loaded. Everybody rolls with their fingers crossed. Everybody knows the war is over. 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The poor stay poor, the rich get rich. 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
1: 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My shirt's in boots. Is it okay to be a boy? But for a boy to look like a girl is degrading. Because you think that being a girl is degrading.

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1: 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Only you can make the darkness bright. Only you and you.